listening to your station. This is Switch.

0: to Stedgeford, from Minworth to Marsden Green, this is Switch. This is Switch.
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0: 7 minutes past eight. Love it when I get to roll my R's. Switch Radio Breakfast here on this Wednesday morning. Hope all is well with you. Just setting off on the school run or maybe the journey to work. Might catch a shower or two at various points throughout the day. Feeling pretty chilly as well. It's not going to get any higher than about 11 degrees today. And yeah, for the time of year, that's going to feel, what do they say the word is? Noticeable, yes. Shout out to our early workers coming next.
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0: 7 minutes past nine then. Wednesday morning, peak of the week. Switch Radio Breakfast. Hope all is well with you. Hope the journey into to school was okay, or the journey into work, or maybe you're still stuck by all of the roadworks and the temporary traffic lights by where the Saltley Viaduct used to be. What a nightmare that is. Absolutely crazy. It's going to go on for years as well. Final hour of the show then with me, Ben Ellis. We've got our third Midlands Music Guarantee track to play, a visit to the Midlands Magazine, and your Wednesday twiddle all to come.
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1: There are two types of drive you can have on the motorway. One that feels like this. Or one that feels... like this. The difference is just a few little changes. Like giving more space to the car in front. Or not hogging the middle lane. Because being a little more considerate on the road actually reduces congestion and collisions. Which transforms everyone's journey. So we all feel a little less... and a lot more... National Highways.
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0: The difference is just a few little changes, like giving more space to the car in front or not hogging the middle lane. 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National Highways.
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Hello, welcome to Switch Radio and welcome to another Pop Punk Hour with me, Chloe. I'm going to be bringing you some amazing songs this evening, starting off with Set It Off with Want, what an amazing song that is, and a new song here by Arrested Youth, 98 Degrees.

Trappy with Bounce, one of my favourite grime artists from Birmingham. We were at the ALB documentary premiere last Wednesday. It was amazing, a beautiful event, beautiful night, all about the grime scene in Birmingham over the past few years, and it was an honour to be there. And now for something completely different, this is Nut Soup with Turkey Leg.

today's show, we have interviews from Bruce Sword and Rex. We also have new music for you as well. And you've already heard The Rooks with Nothing to Lose. And up next is Kismet. The track is called Ruin Me and is here on the Sound Lab's Future Hits.

social media. So come and find us at The Sound Lab Yes on all the socials. You can also check out the website, thesoundlabuk.co.uk. So while you go and check us out on all the socials and give us some follows, of course, we've got a couple of tracks to play you. We've got some Disorder on the way, but up next is Songs of Solomon. The track is called Lost Then Found, and it's here on The Sound Lab's Future Hits.